0: 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Don't worry, be happy. I'm not worried.
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The sex scene, the bag is a nice tease. I tried to escape, my life is an x-ray. I'm sorry, a sex tape, you only get one take. Quiet on the set, please. Rolling anxiety.